0: What took you so long, bitch? Like, damn.
1: Well, you know I had to do my hair.
0: You always doing your goddamn hair. I told you I was on the way 15 minutes ago, and I told you when I was pulling up.
1: I'm here now, though. You trying to get this money?
0: Girl, hell yeah, I'm trying to get this money. Shit. All
1: right, let's get this money.
2: Take care of the one you love. Take care of the one you

Oh, that home. He sings a song about a jelly roll. He sings a song about a pork and greens. He sings some blues about a New Orleans. You know it's gone.

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Today's special is Memphis Soul Stew. We sell so much of this, people wonder what we put in it. We're gonna tell you right now. Give me about a half a teacup of bass.

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This is the music coming from the heart and the soul.

from. I was 15 when I first drew that donut. 5 years later for our label, yeah, we own it. I started an empire. I ain't even old enough to drink a fucking beer. I'm tipsy off this soda pop. This is for the niggers in the suburbs and the white kids with nigger friends that say the N-word. And the ones who got called weird, fag, bitch, nerd, cause you was in the Jazz Kitty Cats and Steven Spielberg. They say we ain't acting right, always try to turn our fucking color into black and white, but they'll never change them, never understand them. Radical's my anthem, turn my fucking ass up. So instead of critiquing a bitch and being mad as fuck, just admit not only are we talented, we're rad as fuck.